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1: I've been all around town, bass thudding, drown as these sounds come in. 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

0: One day, I'm gonna give up writing and just paint. 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I'm gonna give up singing and just sit. I'm gonna give up sitting and just breathe. I'm gonna give up breathing and just die. I'm gonna give up dying and just love. I'm gonna give up loving and just write. And just be.
1: Un jour, je vais abandonner l'écriture pour la peinture. Je vais abandonner la peinture pour chanter. Je vais abandonner le chant pour rester assis. 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
1: 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Did you read the headlines today? We're bringing the rage. Here we go.

Your night takes its time. About to check outside the games. And you know what I'm talking about. Just let me know if you wanna go to that home out on the range. They got a lot of nice girls.

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But you still trying to get out and work like everybody else, you know? You know, it's a fun job, but it's still a job. There's gonna be another cat coming out looking like me, sounding like me next year. 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

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Well, I

Oh, Judge Webster Thayer, I don't want to sing your name. Bart Vanzetti in a Niccolo Cyclo, Bart Vanzetti in a Niccolo Cyclo, come here looking for the land of freedom. I just want to sing your name. Vanzetti sold fish around the Plymouth Harbor. Cyclo was a shoe factor's best shoe cutter. All of my sons and all of my daughters, they're gonna help me sing your name.

weather getting cloudy, getting dark, getting the rain. 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He's a very good friend of mine. I told him he had 15 minutes to make it there.

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All right. 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

0: 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And this time, try to relax.
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